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Even when they're hurting me now. 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

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I hate people. I hate people 'cause people suck, man.